0: Radio FM Plus.
1: I bring her coffee in the morning. She brings me in a piece. I take her out to fancy restaurants. She takes the sadness out of me. I make her cards on her birthday. She makes me a better man. I take her water when she's thirsty.

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It's full of surprises. So I'm told. Life is too short. 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Just wait and see. Life is too short. People seem to forget that life is a gift and it's free. Yes, that's it. Life is too short.

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Hit Radio FM Plus.